years can a mountain exist before it is washed to the sea? Yes, and how many years can some people exist before they're allowed to be free? Yes, and how many times can a man turn his head and pretend that he just doesn't

take your love to town. She's leaving now, 'cause I just heard the slamming of the door.

memories. Follow me, don't be afraid. Don't hide away. Window closed, the light is on. Is it dusk?